music vocalist Anaya Day with a new tune called Special Love, with a remix by Nico and Fabio. Coming up after that is Sammy Deuce, one of my favorites, on Reloved with his new track called Longing to Know. Keep it locked here on Warmth. I'm Jeff Straw.

0: Just Never Get Old For Me. Again, that's Sammy Deuce with Longing To Know on Reloved. Coming up next is my Disco House Heater of the Week.
1: Jastro's Disco Heater.
0: It's an absolute classic getting a refresh for 2026. This is Marshall Jefferson's Move Your Body, remixed by Lee Foss and Micah Baxter. This comes to you on Helix Records, and it's my Pick of the Week.

Excited about this one's an understatement. This is my very own remix of Vassy and Buster's Day and Night. A little help from Ming on the mix and master on this, so thanks, buddy. This comes to you on Vassy's KMV Records, and it's been crushing the Australian Aria Club charts. Here's my remix of Vassy and Buster. Check it out here on Warmth.

hope you loved that one. It was a blast to work on. This next one's by Fezzo featuring Cosmo Kint called Follow the Road on Third Brain. After that's a new one on Who Plays by Harry Fitch and Niue called Lift Me Up. Keep it locked here on Warmth. I'm Jeff Straw.

swear, Who Plays has just been putting out such consistently great house music lately. I love almost everything they're doing. This next one's by my new buddy Dante Tom on Lizzie Curious's label called Curious Energy. The track is What You Need. We're loving this one here at Warmth Headquarters. I hope you do too. Following that is LP Rhythm on Lost Property with his new one called How You Feelin'.

James Hype's new one with Volcorder called 1-2-3 on Tomorrowland Music. After that, we've got Local Singles with a new tune called Bump Bump Bump, and then Sammy Dean with Play the Game on Who Works.

specific way. I didn't think about feminism. I just wanted to be an artist. I was, of course, inspired by Debbie Harry and Chrissy Hynde and Aretha Franklin. But my real muse was David Bowie.

boy. If you're a girl, what is that game? You were allowed to be pretty and cute.

I'm closing this one out with a little mellow treat for you from Glasgow Underground. This is Travis Emmons and Mod Girl with their new version of the classic Sing It Back by Moyoko.

I hope you've enjoyed this week's episode of Warmth. I'm Jeff Straw. You can get at me on socials at @JeffStraw_official on all the accounts. I'd love to hear from you. Let me know what you thought of the show. And thanks again for joining me here on Warmth Radio.

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I just didn't say that.

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party at the restaurant, party at the club, party in the day, party in my house, party on the park, party in the bush, party under the bridge, party at the restaurant, party at the club, party in the day, party in my house, party on the way to the

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party under the bridge, party at the restaurant, party at the club, party in the day, party in my house, party on the way to the party at the park, party in the bush, party under the bridge, party at the restaurant, party at the club, party in the day, party in my house, party on the park, party in the bush, party under the bridge, party at the restaurant, party at the club, party in the day, party in my house, party on the way to the

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0: found, and many more. We're going to start right now with Archie Holmes with Oh Baby, followed by another brand new remix of mine, because I keep myself busy. The brand new track, The Superman Lovers and Kai Sons with Dancing in the Rain, my special Lauren track remix. I hope you like it. This is pretty exclusive because it's not released yet. 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
1: 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You just listened to Animal Trainer with Running. Right before, it was Bob Sinclair, Cruel Summer, the amazing Tom Enzi remix. We're going to finish this episode with Velvet Cash with Ibiza, and I will see you next week, same time, same day, for a brand new edition of this Selection Radio Show. 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

0: That's Mark Knight and James Hupp teaming up with DGPP and updating his original track from 15 years ago, man, called Miami Vice. What an absolute belter. That's it. We're underway. Tool Room Radio, Elias Barrientos here. I'm here ready to go with you. Push and play on some new music from Alex Preston, as well as our very own Danny Reese. I love Danny, man. What a guy. I'm sure if you've dealt with Tool Room, you've dealt with this gentleman. Jack Swoon as well. Roscoe and a hot new single from Who. We'll be digging into Ronnie Spiteri's catalogue on Club Tool Room. And we've also got the Tool Room anthem from 2021 this time. And all that is going to be dropping in the show. Let's keep things moving.
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0: and Gabriel Danza in their Tour Room tracks release Pereo. 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
0: And first up, two regulars on Tour Room Tracks and one on rotation as a host of, well, you know exactly who I'm talking about, Danny Rees. Yes, collaborating with Alex Preston, who's an absolute producer king as well. This one's a belter and it's called What's Up Mid.
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0: Oma, La Bastida, Out on Rawthentic. That one's called Guitarras and Hits. Mixed in before that, out of Nonstop Recordings, that's Rapture and Wait For Me. All right, it's Touring Radio with me, Elias Barrientos, here still to come. We've got tracks from Ronnie Spiteri and Club Tourum, but first, it's time for the spotlight of the hottest record in the world. It's the Killer Cut.
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0: And you know this guy, he knows energy and he just knows club weapons. Who is back with his latest track on Tourum? So here we go, Killer Cut.

0: That's this week's Killer Cut, Burning Deep, from who he knows how to make an absolute wet. And last year he's had a big record and toured him again. What was I actually called that one? It's absolutely huge. It's just escaped my memory at the moment. And so let me know what you think. Hit me up at Elias Barrientos or at Tourum Records. And don't forget, you'll be able to find all the tracks and more on the Tourum 2026 playlist, streaming now on Spotify, Apple, Deezer, your usual bits. Give it a follow, check it out. Elias Barrientos here on Tourum Radio. And my next show is, actually, I'm taking a break. I was so busy in the summer, so I'm actually taking a break to make tunes. I've got so much to finish. There's records coming out on Deep Perfect. What else? We're just tying another one up with Nothing Else Matters. I'm tying another one up with Ultra Moda. Tourum one has still have to get over the line. There's so much to get over the line, so I thought I'd just take some time in the studio. But I'm actually doing something really class for Kiss in Birmingham. It's the Save Our Scene gig. So I'll be there 11th of October doing a little show just to kind of like promote that we need nightclubs, man. We need them. So let's just get back into it, okay? Club Tourum is going to come in now with Ronnie Spiteri.
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0: The UK producer has relaunched his Kenja Records imprint and delivered a hot two-track EP to kickstart the new chapter for his label. Let's kick off Club Tourum with one of those tracks. This is Ronnie Spiteri and his release, Nebula.
1: Club Tourum.

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1: Back-to-back releases from Ronnie Spiteri and this week's Club Tool Room. In the background, that's his release, Nasty Natasha and Nonstop. And before that, a track from his EP on his relaunch Kenja label. That one's called Dynamo. And if you want to keep up to date with him, just check him out on his socials, as you would do anyone else, at Ronnie Spiteri. It's Elias Barrientos here on Tool Room Radio, and let's dig into the latest talented breakthrough from the Tool Room Academy.
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1: And it's from the Berlin-based producer Dante Tom, making his debut on Lizzie Curious label Curious Energy Records. This one's called What You Need.

0: So if you want to be part of the Tourism Academy and you're heading to Amsterdam, then we have the production workshop in partnership with We Rave You Tech at the Etana Hotel on Thursday, the 22nd of October, featuring Matt Knight and Pete Griffith, alongside masterclasses, demo drops, and gear testing. 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

0: That's Jack Swoon making his debut on Love Another. That's called Love That I Like. And next time before that, Elia Jaya with another debut, this time on Nothing Else Matters. That's her track called In The Zone. It's Elias Barrientos here, Tourum Radio. And just a reminder that it's only a few weeks till Fool's Paradise. We'll be back at Fabric on the 24th of October for another huge daytime party. Martin Knight, Moose T, Michael Gray, Junior Jack, David Penn, Groove P and Jay Grosser are on the lineup. That was nice and quick the way I done that. Grab your tickets soon before they sell out. For more ticket info, head over to the socials at Fool Paradise Records. Yes, well that's the info, that's all the info you need.
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0: So let's squeeze one more in before we hit the end of hour one. And it's a Tour Room anthem from back in 2021. Actually, not far away, far ago. Only 5 years. Matt Aiken and Chennai, and this track's called You.

Good to hear that one again. Massive piano house anthem from Martin Aiken and Chennai. That one's called You. If you want to know any tracks that are played in the mix, head over to Tourum website for the full track listing. 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

0: the socials at Touring Records or at Elias Barrientos. Remember, just check my socials if you want to catch anything I'm doing at the moment, which is quite a lot. I'm keeping my head above water. And for now, thanks for tuning in. Next week, SL's back. Peace from me. Catch you later.
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3: 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Ici, pour vous.

0: 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This is where the best house music comes alive. This is Feels Like Home, your place to feel it all. You're with Ken Colt.
1: Let's go! Yes, yes. Hello, everyone. This is Ken Colt. And you're locked into another episode of Feels Like Home Radio. This time, the 555, episode 555. Where music meets emotion. Two of my own tracks are in the mix tonight. And we have a lot of new music coming up. So, speakers up, here we go. We open with groovy tech house, tight drums and a hook that pulls you in. Here is Mr. Belt and Weasel and Enjoy with Get Closer.